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We've all gotten impatient when we're waiting in the checkout line. But a 38-year-old woman in Maryland by the name of Tiffany Booz, actual name, Miss Booz, got furious because the line was moving too slow. A worker opened a second register to kind of help her. But on her way out, she decided to punch the first cashier that she thought was moving too slow right in the face. Then she came back and flashed a handgun. And here's where the brain power really shines, because in her blind rage, she left her wallet and cell phone right at the checkout counter. So when police arrived, you know, they already knew who she was. Deputies were already there to cuff her. They say Miss Booz is facing 5 major felony counts, proving once again that anger and high-level strategy just don't mix.

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1: Well, it was on this day that an American folk singer died. And it was just because he was flying around in his plane. We'll talk about this coming up in just a few more minutes. It's on the way. We've got a few songs to play for you first, so stick around for those as we have more of the Terry Dean program yet to come.

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0: let's find out what happened on this day back in 1492. The true story, Christopher Columbus sleeping aboard the Santa Maria while a lookout on another ship on the Pinta said he found land. Columbus renamed that land San Salvador. He picked up the reward rather than the lookout and told the lookout, no, the land you saw, it was just a cloud. Here, I'm going to take my reward money now. It was 1993. Faith Hill released her debut album, Take Me As I Am. It was 1997. John Denver died of blunt force trauma when the plane he was flying over the Pacific Ocean crashed near Monterey Bay, California. He was only 53. And it was 2005, Lost superstar Josh Holloway was robbed at gunpoint in his home. The guy got away with cash, credit cards, and used Holloway's Mercedes-Benz as his getaway vehicle.
1: I think it's just vapor.
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8: NBC News Radio, I'm Scott Carr. President Trump is defending his deal with Russia to obtain diesel fuel from that country after some harsh criticism. Trump said last week Russia would release 300,000 tons of diesel to ease a global fuel shortage, with more shipments to follow. Critics of the deal say it gives Russian President Putin a financial lifeline. President Trump continues to stump for Republicans ahead of the midterms tonight in Ohio. Endorsing Senator John Husted in Youngstown, the incumbent facing a close challenge from former Democratic Senator Sherrod Brown. Riders of the Goliath roller coaster at Six Flags over Georgia today had to be evacuated after a man fell to his death and at least four others were injured. Witnesses report seeing a man fall from the coaster, which climbs to a height of 200 feet, reaching a maximum speed of 70 miles an hour. Neither local police or the park have confirmed how the man died. Scott Carr, NBC News Radio.
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10: With your weather flash, I'm Bill Banks, UCToday.org. 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Tonight, a chance of showers and thunderstorms with partly cloudy skies, a low around 59. Tuesday brings a chance of showers and thunderstorms, then a slight chance of more, with mostly sunny conditions and highs near 80. Currently, it's 62 and clear. For UCToday.org, I'm Bill Banks with your weather flash.
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You're going to be listening to The Goodstock Project, all the way from Great Britain, and their song, Just Don't Stop.

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2: 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Minnesota Congresswoman Ilhan Omar is calling a federal raid of her home an attempt to target political enemies. Omar posted that to social media after federal agents searched her Washington, D.C. area home this morning, a raid reportedly in connection to an investigation into Omar's immigration paperwork. President Trump says he's looking at firing U.S. Ambassador to Greece Kimberly Guilfoyle, the former fiancé of Donald Trump Jr., who reports say asked a businessman and Trump supporter to pay off her $100,000 credit card bill in exchange for access to the administration. An attorney for Guilfoyle claims she was trying to collect money owed for legitimate work she did before entering diplomatic service. The president's in Ohio tonight, stumping for Republicans ahead of the midterms, appearing with Senator John Husted, the incumbent facing a close challenge from former Democratic Senator Sherrod Brown. Scott Carr, NBC News Radio.
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4: With your weather flash, I'm Bill Banks, uctoday.org. 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Tonight, a chance of showers and thunderstorms with partly cloudy skies, a low around 59. Looking ahead to Tuesday, there's a slight chance of showers and thunderstorms transitioning to mostly sunny conditions with a high near 80. Later Tuesday night, anticipate partly cloudy skies with a low around 60. Currently, it's 61 and clear. For UCToday.org, I'm Bill Banks with your weather flash.
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4: 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And this is another edition of What's New Around Town. Stood here with me today is Carol. And she's from this new store called Vintage 42. When did your business open?
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4: Okay, and what do you do here?
5: Primarily, we sell home decor that's vintage related. 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
5: 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I'm open Tuesday through Saturday, 10 a.m. to 5 p.m.
4: Like I said, this is Carol. A Vintage 42, keeping it old is her. That's your expression, right?
5: That's my slogan, yes.
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2: NBC News Radio, I'm Scott Carr. Minnesota Congresswoman Ilhan Omar is calling a federal raid of her home an attempt to target political enemies. Posting that after federal agents searched her Washington, D.C. area home. A raid, reports say, was in connection to an investigation into Omar's immigration paperwork. She claims President Trump has targeted her for years with what she calls baseless lies and smear campaigns. The president has been in Youngstown, Ohio, stumping for Republican Senator John Husted, the incumbent facing a close challenge from former Democratic Senator Sherrod Brown.
3: The radical left maniacs, they took the name Columbus, Christopher Columbus, away, and they're a disgrace.
2: Neither police in Cobb County, Georgia, or officials at Six Flags over Georgia are saying what led to an incident on the Goliath roller coaster today that led to the death of one rider and injured at least four others. Witnesses report seeing a man fall from the coaster. Scott Carr, NBC News Radio.
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5: With your weather flash, I'm Bill Banks, UCToday.org. 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Tonight, a chance of showers and thunderstorms. Partly cloudy, with a low around 59. Tomorrow, Tuesday, brings a chance of showers and thunderstorms, then a slight chance of showers. Mostly sunny, with a high near 80. Tuesday night will be partly cloudy, with a low around 60. Currently, it's 60 and clear. For UCToday.org, I'm Bill Banks with your weather flash.
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1: 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We spent about 5 minutes visiting with Heidi's dad. That's my father-in-law. 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

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You're going to be listening to Eden on Fire, and this is their song, Queen Bee.

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2: NBC News Radio, I'm Scott Carr. Minnesota Congresswoman Ilhan Omar is calling a federal raid of her home an attempt to target political enemies. Omar posted that to social media after federal agents searched her Washington, D.C. area home this morning, a raid reportedly in connection to an investigation into Omar's immigration paperwork. President Trump says he's looking at firing U.S. Ambassador to Greece Kimberly Guilfoyle, the former fiancé of Donald Trump Jr., who reports say asked a businessman and Trump supporter to pay off her $100,000 credit card bill in exchange for access to the administration. An attorney for Guilfoyle claims she was trying to collect money owed for legitimate work she did before entering diplomatic service. The president's in Ohio tonight, stumping for Republicans ahead of the midterms, appearing with Senator John Husted, the incumbent facing a close challenge from former Democratic Senator Sherrod Brown. Scott Carr, NBC News Radio.
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4: 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Tonight, a chance of showers and thunderstorms with partly cloudy skies, a low around 59. Tomorrow brings a chance of showers and thunderstorms, then a slight chance later in the day, mostly sunny with highs near 80. Tuesday night will feature partly cloudy skies with a low around 60, currently at 60 and clear. For UCtoday.org, I'm Bill Banks with your weather flash.
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0: WFLB, indie alternative music, SoCal style, with me, Dave W. Phillips. New music and artists from around the world. Sundays at 7 p.m., right after the old folks have gone to bed. 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
2: NBC News Radio, I'm Scott Carr. Minnesota Congresswoman Ilhan Omar is calling a federal raid of her home an attempt to target political enemies. Posting that after federal agents searched her Washington, D.C. area home. A raid, reports say, was in connection to an investigation into Omar's immigration paperwork. She claims President Trump has targeted her for years with what she calls baseless lies and smear campaigns. The president has been in Youngstown, Ohio, stumping for Republican Senator John Husted, the incumbent facing a close challenge from former Democratic Senator Sherrod Brown.
3: The radical left maniacs, they took the name Columbus, Christopher Columbus, away, and they were their disgrace.
2: Neither police in Cobb County, Georgia, or officials at Six Flags over Georgia are saying what led to an incident on the Goliath roller coaster today that led to the death of one rider and injured at least four others. Witnesses report seeing a man fall from the coaster. Scott Carr, NBC News Radio.
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5: With your weather flash, I'm Bill Banks, UCToday.org. 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Tonight, a chance of showers and thunderstorms, partly cloudy with a low around 59. There may be some lingering clouds as the evening progresses. Tuesday brings a slight chance of showers and thunderstorms, mostly sunny with a high near 80, along with a warm afternoon ahead. Currently, it's 60 and clear. For UCToday.org, I'm Bill Banks with your weather flash.
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1: 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We spent about 5 minutes visiting with Heidi's dad. 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

everybody. This is Nigel Metal for Nigel Metal's Night Spikes. 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You're going to be listening to Storms Within and their song, Not Again.

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1: NBC News Radio, I'm Tammy Trujillo. An incident at Six Flags over Georgia is responsible for one death and at least four injuries on the Goliath roller coaster. The coaster, which reaches heights of 200 feet and speeds of 70 miles an hour, was stopped with a set of cars at the top of the ride. Police are not confirming witness accounts that the man fell from the coaster after being launched from his seat. President Trump repeatedly criticized Minnesota Representative Ilhan Omar while campaigning for Republicans in Ohio on Monday night. Federal agents searched Omar's home earlier in the day as part of a federal criminal investigation. Digital creator and comedian Drewski is set to host Saturday Night Live. He'll be the first ever digital creator to host the show. Digital media company Puck reported the news with the date set for November 7th. Drewski has some 30 million followers across Instagram, X, and TikTok. Tammy Trujillo, NBC News Radio.
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3: 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Tonight, mostly cloudy with a slight chance of rain showers and a low around 59. Looking ahead to Tuesday, mostly sunny skies with a high near 80 and a slight chance of showers and thunderstorms in the afternoon. Later Tuesday night, it will be partly cloudy with a low around 58. Currently, it's 60 and clear. For UCToday.org, I'm Bill Banks with your Weather Flash.
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0: entire week. We spent about 5 minutes visiting with Heidi's dad. 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
1: NBC News Radio, I'm Tammy Trujillo. President Trump rallied supporters in Ohio Monday night as he continues to stump for Republicans ahead of the midterm elections. While speaking to a crowd in Youngstown, Trump warned against Democrats taking over the House and Senate, calling them left-wing lunatics who would drive up prices and roll back his accomplishments. Cleanup efforts continue after Hurricane Isaias made landfall Friday night along the western Florida panhandle. It was the first Atlantic hurricane of the year. 5 deaths are blamed on the storm, 2 in Florida, 2 in Alabama, and another in South Carolina. At last check, some 65,000 people are still in the dark across Florida. Actor R.J. Mitty is dead at the age of 34 by suicide, according to his representative. Mitty was best known for portraying Walter White Jr. in the Vince Gilligan-created drama Breaking Bad, the son of Walter and Skyler White. Like his character, Mitty lived with cerebral palsy. Tammy Trujillo, NBC News Radio.
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3: With your weather flash, I'm Bill Banks, UCToday.org. 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Tonight, mostly cloudy with a slight chance of rain showers and a low around 59. Tuesday will be mostly sunny with a high near 80 and a slight chance of showers and thunderstorms later in the day. Tuesday night brings partly cloudy conditions with a low around 58. Currently, it's 60 and overcast. For UCToday.org, I'm Bill Banks with your weather flash.
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everybody. This is Nigel Metal for Nigel Metal's Night Spikes. And tonight we're serving up a great independent band. You're going to be listening to Eden on Fire. And this is their song, Queen Bee.

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1: NBC News Radio, I'm Tammy Trujillo. President Trump repeatedly criticized Minnesota Representative Ilhan Omar while campaigning for Republicans in Ohio on Monday night. Federal agents searched Omar's home earlier in the day as part of a criminal investigation. Trump called Omar a disaster and referenced her Somali heritage, prompting chants of deport from some in the crowd. One man's dead, at least four other people injured after an incident at Six Flags Over Georgia involving the Goliath roller coaster. The coaster, which reaches heights of 200 feet and speeds of 70 miles an hour, was stopped with a set of cars at the top of the ride. The Powerball jackpot's rolling over again. There was no grand prize winner Monday night, so Wednesday's drawing will now be worth at least $562 million. The cash option on that is just over $230 million. The odds of winning? Roughly 1 in 292 million. Tammy Trujillo, NBC News Radio.
2: 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And this is another edition of What's New Around Town. Stood here with me today is Carol, and she's from this new store called Vintage 42. When did your business open?
3: We opened our business in November of 2025.
2: Okay, and what do you do here?
3: Primarily, we sell home decor that's vintage related. So anything that's over the age of 20 years is what we really focus in on here in the store.
2: Why did you decide to do this?
3: I worked in corporate America for 30 years and kind of got burned out on everything and got into the reselling gig during the pandemic and decided to make it a full-time career.
2: You actually turned the whole thing around and said, you know what? I'm going to do what I want to do.
3: Yes, that's exactly what I wanted to do.
2: Katie, let's tell people where you're located at.
3: I'm located at 124 North Center Street. I'm open Tuesday through Saturday, 10 a.m. to 5 p.m.
2: Like I said, this is Carol. A Vintage 42, keeping it old is her. That's your expression, right?
3: That's my slogan, yes.
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4: 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Tonight, mostly cloudy with a slight chance of rain showers and a low around 59. Tuesday brings mostly sunny skies with a high near 80 and a slight chance of showers and thunderstorms later in the day. As we move into Tuesday night, it will be partly cloudy with a low around 58. Currently, it's 58 and overcast. For UCtoday.org, I'm Bill Banks with your weather flash.
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3: 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You'll also find Paws Along the River, New Hope Assistance Dogs, and Sisters of the Northern Forest, also known as Witches. 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
2: NBC News Radio, I'm Mark Mayfield. President Trump is defending his diesel fuel deal with Russia after bipartisan pushback. Last week, Trump announced Russia would immediately release 300,000 tons of diesel to ease a global fuel shortage, with more shipments to follow. One person was killed and at least four were injured Monday during an incident aboard the Goliath roller coaster at Six Flags over Georgia. Here's Scott Carr.
3: Officials at Six Flags have confirmed that one park visitor died in the incident Monday, that the Goliath had to be evacuated, and that the park was shut down. Neither they nor police in Cobb County, Georgia, have confirmed how the person died or what led to the accident. Several reports cite witnesses who say they saw a man fall from the coaster, which climbs to a height of 200 feet and reaches speeds of 70 miles an hour. I'm Scott Carr.
2: And it was the Bills over the Rams, 37-34 in overtime on Monday Night Football. Mark Mayfield, NBC News Radio.
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5: With your weather flash, I'm Bill Banks, UCtoday.org. 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This morning, mostly sunny with a high near 80. A slight chance of rain showers later today. Tonight, partly cloudy with a low around 58. Looking ahead to Wednesday, a chance of rain showers with mostly cloudy skies and a high near 68. Currently, it's 60 and partly cloudy. For UCtoday.org, I'm Bill Banks with your weather flash.
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0: WKLB, indie alternative music, SoCal style, with me, Dave W. Phillips. New music and artists from around the world. Sundays at 7 p.m., right after the old folks have gone to bed. 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
2: NBC News Radio, I'm Mark Mayfield. President Trump is defending his diesel fuel deal with Russia after bipartisan pushback. Last week, Trump announced Russia would immediately release 300,000 tons of diesel to ease a global fuel shortage, with more shipments to follow. In a Truth Social post, Trump said he made the right choice for the American people. A jersey worn by NBA legend Michael Jordan during the 1998 NBA Finals is changing hands at a record price. Tammy Trujillo has details.
3: Hunt Auctions says the red Chicago Bulls jersey worn by Jordan during Game 2 was purchased for $14 million by a Miami real estate investor. That's the highest known price ever paid for a piece of basketball memorabilia, and the third Jordan-worn jersey from the Last Dance Finals to reach more than $10 million. I'm Tammy Trujillo.
2: And one person is dead and at least four injured on the Goliath roller coaster at Six Flags Over Georgia. Mark Mayfield, NBC News Radio.
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5: With your weather flash, I'm Bill Banks, UCToday.org. 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This morning, mostly sunny with a high near 80. A slight chance of rain showers later today. Tonight, partly cloudy with a low around 58. There may be a slight chance of rain showers as well. Looking ahead to Wednesday, mostly cloudy with a high near 68 and a chance of rain showers. Currently, it's 60 and mainly clear. For UCToday.org, I'm Bill Banks with your weather flash.
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0: 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Today's quote was submitted by Steve. Tony Robbins said, "Setting goals is the first step in turning the invisible into the visible." That's a great way to think about goals. Until you write something down, it's often just an idea. But once you put that goal on paper, you've given yourself something to work toward. Maybe it's a business goal. Maybe it's saving money. Maybe it's getting healthier. Maybe it's spending more time with the people you love. Whatever it is, make it specific. And don't just say things like, "I want to do better." Decide what better looks like for you. Then figure out the first step. You don't have to accomplish the whole goal today. You just have to move towards that goal and do it one step at a time. The Motivation Minute. This has been the Motivation Minute. I'm John Small. Thanks for listening. Your favorite motivational quotes can be submitted for upcoming programs at motivationminute.com.
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0: It's Tuesday. My beautiful bride here at my side. Hello, Heidi.
1: Hello, John.
0: How's it going over there?
1: Good. How about you?
0: Also good. I'm excited because your father is going to be here, and they got their house sold in Iowa.
1: Yes, they did.
0: So that means they have nowhere else to go. They must move here.
1: They're moving.
0: They fell for the trap. It's working out just as we planned. No, I'm super excited to have them living here eventually. But as for now, it's just getting a lot of work getting that place ready.
1: Yes.
0: Heidi has done a lot more work on it than I have.
1: Oh, my gosh.
0: So, yeah. Not that we're keeping score, but if we were, she was winning. She was winning big
1: time. I've kind of been keeping score.
0: I was going to say, I know you have, because you certainly reminded me. You're like, oh, you going to come over and help today? Or are you busy goofing around some more? Let me guess. You're busy on Facebook. All right. We've got Tuesdays with Charlie coming up here in a bit. 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
4: 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I'm Trey Westerberg. 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Following the recent mass shooting in Erie, county officials are reminding residents that support services are available to help individuals and families cope with the aftermath. 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St. Teresa's Rosary Altar Society in Union City is hosting its Harvest Moon Card Party on Wednesday at the Church Social Hall, 9 3rd Avenue. Doors open at 5:30 p.m. and admission is $6. Reservations are requested. Call 814-392-7950 to reserve your spot. A potential lawsuit plus grant approvals were among the highlights of a planning session of Corey City Council last night. A dispute over a damaged attached wall to a building in downtown Corey with a mural on it came up during a public hearing. Initially, the city was interested in a repair but backed off due to a higher than expected cost. Promised repairs did not happen, and another winter could result in more damage. The owner of the building says the city wants to condemn the building, but a compensation offer is inadequate. The city allegedly did not respond to a counteroffer or a request for engineering documents. Litigation, however, may be lengthy and even more expensive, according

0: According to the building owner's attorney, council opted for an executive session following the planning meeting. Council heard that Corey will be getting grants to develop a plan for future use of the municipal building, plus other grants. Next Monday's agenda was discussed with merely a mention of the city administrator's retirement announcement. I'm Trey Westerberg from UCToday.org.
1: The dirt, the hassle, the hustle. It was all in a day's work, and now it's all on your shirt.
2: 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The Cleveland Guardians strike first in the ALCS. They knock off the Rays yesterday, coming back to win by a 7-3 score. Nathaniel Lowe snaps an eighth inning tie with a 2-run single. The bullpen absolutely nails for the Guardians as five relievers combine for five innings of 1-run, 2-hit ball. Starter Foster Griffin allowed 2 runs and 5 hits in 4 innings of work. Game 2 is coming up today at Tropicana Field. Parker Messick is going to go for Cleveland, and Freddy Peralta is set to go for the Rays. Cleveland Browns football. Running back Quashawn Judkins could be back for their Week 6 matchup against the Ravens. He's been dealing with an ankle injury, but it is possible he could play on Sunday.
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6: 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This morning, a slight chance of rain showers, then a slight chance of showers and thunderstorms. Highs near 80. Tonight, partly cloudy with a low around 58. Tomorrow brings a chance of rain showers, mostly cloudy with a high near 68. Wednesday night, mostly cloudy with a low around 45. Currently, it's 60 and overcast. For UCToday.org, I'm Bill Banks with your weather flash.
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1: Now, with today's reason to party, here's my beautiful bride, Heidi Small.
2: Well, today happens to be Bra Day.
1: Okay.
2: It is also No Bra Day.
1: Well, what a coinkidink.
2: I know. So I found a cocktail called Wonder Bra, and I felt like this was fitting because you could either wear a Wonder Bra or people can wonder why you're not wearing a bra.
1: There you go.
2: It is gin, orange liqueur, and pineapple juice. I bet that one you would like.
1: You think so?
2: I've
1: never had gin. What is gin? I've seen it. You have it.
2: Yeah.
1: Is it good?
2: A kind of booze.
1: Describe it. Okay. You can do that off here. That is today's reason to party, and I've got a link to that drink. It's in the show notes for today at johnandheidishow.com.
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2: Local news now from uctoday.org. I'm Trey Westerberg. This update brought to you by KFC. A potential lawsuit plus grant approvals were among the highlights of a planning session of Corey City Council last night. A dispute over a damaged attached wall to a building in downtown Corey with a mural on it came up during a public hearing. Initially, the city was interested in a repair but backed off due to a higher-than-expected cost. Promised repairs did not happen, and another winter could result in more damage. The owner of the building says the city wants to condemn the building, but a compensation offer is inadequate. The city allegedly did not respond to a counteroffer or a request for engineering documents. Litigation, however, may be lengthy and even more expensive, according to the building owner's attorney. Council opted for an executive session following the planning meeting. Council heard that Corey will be getting grants to develop a plan for future use of the municipal building, plus other grants. Next Monday's agenda was discussed with merely a mention of the city administrator's retirement announcement. Following the recent mass shooting in Erie, county officials are reminding residents that support services are available to help individuals and families cope with the aftermath. In the Corey area, Expert Community Care Management has a satellite office at 45 East Washington Street. The organization provides access to publicly funded mental health, housing, intellectual disability, and early intervention services. 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ECCM also has a main office at 1601 Sassafras Street in Erie. For immediate mental health or crisis support, Erie County Crisis Services is available 24 hours a day at 814-456-2014. Additional resources, including substance use support and food assistance, are listed in the Erie County Resource Guide, available through the county's website at erie county pa.gov. St. Teresa's Rosary Altar Society in Union City is hosting its Harvest Moon Card Party on Wednesday at the Church Social Hall, 9 3rd Avenue. Doors open at 5:30 p.m. and admission is $6. 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I'm Trey Westerberg from uctoday.org.
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4: 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President Trump heads to Alaska today as he continues to stump for Republicans ahead of the midterm election. 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
5: While speaking to a crowd in Youngstown, Trump warned against Democrats taking over the House and Senate, calling them left-wing lunatics.
6: The radical left maniacs, they took the name Columbus, Christopher Columbus, away, and they're a disgrace. And we have to win because we have to keep winning because they'll do it again.
5: Trump appeared with Senator John Husted, the incumbent who's facing a close challenge from former Democratic Senator Sherrod Brown.
4: New York City Mayor Zohran Mamdani is criticizing the federal search of Representative Ilhan Omar's Washington, D.C. area home, arguing that her citizenship should not be used against her because of her political views. Pope Leo undergoes surgery today at a hospital in Rome to remove an early-stage growth from his lung. I'm Jennifer Kuiper, NBC News Radio.
7: 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Potentially some bad news for the Pittsburgh Steelers wide receiver Roman Wilson, who had to leave Sunday's win against the Colts early with a finger injury. Looks like he's going to miss some time. An ESPN report is indicating that he is going to miss at least a couple weeks, but he is also soliciting other medical opinions before any final course of action is determined. The 3-2 Steelers are going to match up against Tampa Bay on the road coming up on Sunday. The Bills go to 4-1. They knock off the Rams yesterday, 37-34, as Josh Allen, 331 total yards, 210 in the air, 121 of them on the ground. Bills get back at it coming up on Sunday when they travel to Vegas to match up against the Raiders.
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11: 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This morning, a slight chance of rain showers, then a slight chance of showers and thunderstorms. Highs near 80. Tonight, partly cloudy with a low around 58. Tomorrow brings a chance of rain showers, mostly cloudy with a high near 68. Wednesday night, mostly cloudy with a low around 45. Currently, it's 60 and overcast. For UCToday.org, I'm Bill Banks with your weather flash.
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0: That's Violet Grohl, Bug in the Cake. TV
1: off! Now, big screen, little screen. Memorabilia spanning the career of Paul Rubens is heading to auction this month. This is kind of cool. He was, for many people, maybe they know him as Pee-wee Herman.
2: Yeah.
1: But Paul Rubens' big auction will feature an array of iconic items from Pee-wee Herman days, including the quintessential gray suit and custom red Schwinn bicycle used while playing the beloved character. Highlights include a slate gray Glenn plaid suit that he wore in 2016's Pee-wee's Big Holiday. It comes with the white shirt and the red bow tie and the pocket square and the white loafers that complete the outfit.
2: Wow.
1: It is expected to go for anywhere from $8,000 to $10,000. I would have expected more than that.
2: I would assume more than that.
1: I guess we'll find out.
2: That's what they're saying. They're expecting it may go more than that.
1: Well, October the 28th, and I have a link to the auction in the show notes for today at johnandheidishow.com. And 'tis the season for horror fans because Los Angeles has a thing called the Horror Show. 396 objects from 167 horror films. And this is set up where you can kind of like walk through and check all this stuff out. So it's like a Los Angeles Academy Museum of Motion Pictures is where they're having this. Huh. So I don't know that we're going to make it, but it's a neat idea.
2: It is.
1: It's expected to run through July of next year. So apparently it's going to be there for a while. I've got the details in the show notes for today at johnandheidishow.com.
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0: We are John and Heidi, keeping you company in the morning on Channel 98.9. Now, surveys and studies and such, if you've ever reached for your phone because you felt it buzz, then you found out that, oh, that's not my phone. It's not even where my phone is. You're not imagining things. Technically, maybe you are, but it's called a phantom vibration, and it's very common. There are studies finding that up to 89% of people experience these. Researchers think your brain gets so used to expecting calls and text messages, it can mistake a muscle twitch or like your clothing brushing against your skin for a notification. Heavy phone use and grueling workloads have been linked to more phantom buzzing. And here's the weird part. Turning off vibrate mode might actually make those buzzes disappear. Because if you turn off the vibrate mode, you're not used to that anymore.
1: I've never used that, so I don't have those I don't have those phantom vibrations because I don't
0: use. Silence yours completely, so I can never.
1: I either silence it completely or it's on loud, so I can hear it going.
0: Trying to get a hold of Heidi, and she doesn't answer at all ever. And then I ask my son, "Hey, try to call your mom." She answers, "Hello, what's going on?" You ignoring me over here? Is that what's happening? Surveys and studies and such on the John and Heidi Show.
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4: 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I'm Trey Westerberg. 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St. Teresa's Rosary Altar Society in Union City is hosting its Harvest Moon Card Party on Wednesday at the Church Social Hall, 9 3rd Avenue. Doors open at 5:30 p.m. and admission is $6. Reservations are requested. Call 814-392-7950 to reserve your spot. A potential lawsuit plus grant approvals were among the highlights of a planning session of Corey City Council last night. A dispute over a damaged attached wall to a building in downtown Corey with a mural on it came up during a public hearing. Initially, the city was interested in a repair, but

0: but backed off due to a higher than expected cost. Promised repairs did not happen, and another winter could result in more damage. The owner of the building says the city wants to condemn the building, but a compensation offer is inadequate. The city allegedly did not respond to a counteroffer or a request for engineering documents. Litigation, however, may be lengthy and even more expensive, according to the building owner's attorney. Council opted for an executive session following the planning meeting. Council heard that Corey will be getting grants to develop a plan for future use of the municipal building, plus other grants. Next Monday's agenda was discussed with merely a mention of the city administrator's retirement announcement.
1: Progressive presents the Sports Flash delivered by UCToday.org. The Cleveland Guardians strike first in the ALCS. They knock off the Rays yesterday, coming back to win by a 7-3 score. Nathaniel Lowe snaps an eighth inning tie with a 2-run single. The bullpen absolutely nails for the Guardians as five relievers combine for 5 innings of 1-run, 2-hit ball. Starter Foster Griffin allowed 2 runs and 5 hits in 4 innings of work. Game 2 is coming up today at Tropicana Field. Parker Messick is going to go for Cleveland, and Freddie Peralta is set to go for the Rays. Cleveland Browns football. Running back Quashawn Judkins could be back for their Week 6 matchup against the Ravens. He's been dealing with an ankle injury, but it is possible he could play on Sunday.
2: 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I'm Matt Pauley.
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5: From your weather authority, today, breezy, warm, humid for October. A few morning showers or storms, then clouds and sun for the afternoon. 77 to 82. Tonight, partly cloudy, a few stray showers possible late, near 60. Wednesday, mostly cloudy, a few morning showers possible, turning cooler. 65 to 70. Latest weather updates on the Your Erie to Go app. I'm weather authority meteorologist Craig Flint.
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1: 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Time now for the scoop of the day. If you want to save money on groceries, the Budgetinista, a renowned financial educator and influencer, Tiffany, has surprisingly simple tricks. She says, build your shopping list in a delivery app, even if you're actually going to the store. She says, browsing the aisles can lead to impulse buys, while the app lets you check your cupboards, exactly what you need gets added, and then you see the total before you go shopping. Another tip, she says, plan your meals around sales. Another one, buy frozen fruits and veggies when they're cheaper and skip pre-cut and pre-packaged foods because your convenience is going to be marked up quite a bit.
2: Yep.
1: Adding a few meat-free meals in the week can also cut your bill even further. So, well, let's not get hasty over here. And about a third of UK workers who use generative AI at work are doing it without telling their employer. A new survey of 25,000 workers found 63% regularly use AI, with 1 in 6 paying for the tools themselves. British workers were estimated to spend about $1 billion a year out of their own pocket in order to use unapproved chatbots.
2: Jeez.
1: And they're mostly using AI for pretty ordinary stuff. 43% for searching, like getting details, 43% for drafting emails, and 31% for summarizing information. Here's the thing I'm going to warn you about when you're doing that. Instead of just Googling something, it's not always correct. I've had where people will use AI and then the details are incorrect. I'm like, that's not accurate.
2: Right.
1: So, but I think that the internet, when it searches the internet, it looks for things that people put on. I don't know that AI knows the difference between satire and reality. I think there's going to be a lot of things that we realize that, hey, I don't think we were ready for this. So that's just me.
2: I'm not ready for it.
1: Yeah, me neither. Scoop of the day on the John and Heidi Show.
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1: Local news now from UCToday.org. I'm Trey Westerberg. This update brought to you by KFC. A potential lawsuit plus grant approvals were among the highlights of a planning session of Cory City Council last night. A dispute over a damaged attached wall to a building in downtown Cory with a mural on it came up during a public hearing. Initially, the city was interested in a repair but backed off due to a higher than expected cost. Promised repairs did not happen, and another winter could result in more damage. The owner of the building says the city wants to condemn the building, but a compensation offer is inadequate. The city allegedly did not respond to a counteroffer or a request for engineering documents. Litigation, however, may be lengthy and even more expensive, according to the building owner's attorney. Council opted for an executive session following the planning meeting. Council heard that Cory will be getting grants to develop a plan for future use of the municipal building, plus other grants. Next Monday's agenda was discussed with merely a mention of the city administrator's retirement announcement. Following the recent mass shooting in Erie, county officials are reminding residents that support services are available to help individuals and families cope with the aftermath. In the Cory area, Expert Community Care Management has a satellite office at 45 East Washington Street. 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
2: NBC News Radio, I'm Jennifer Kuiper. Minnesota Congresswoman Ilhan Omar is calling a federal raid of her home an attempt to target political enemies and weaponize federal law enforcement. More from Mark Mayfield.
3: The Democrat posted a statement on social media after federal agents searched her Washington, D.C. area home on Monday morning. The raid was reportedly in connection to an investigation into Omar's immigration paperwork. She went on to say that President Trump has targeted her for 10 years with what she called baseless lies and smear campaigns. This comes after Homeland Security Secretary Mark Wayne Mullen revealed there was an ongoing investigation into Omar.
2: On the campaign trail, President Trump stumps for Republicans in Wasilla, Alaska today after warning Republicans in Ohio last night against Democrats taking over the House and Senate. Trump argued they would drive up prices and roll back his accomplishments. One person is dead and at least four injured on the Goliath roller coaster at Six Flags over Georgia. The cause is under investigation. Jennifer Kuiper, NBC News Radio.
4: 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Pittsburgh Penguins hockey, they're back at it tonight as they open up a four-game road trip. They'll be in Chicago to take on the Blackhawks. Yesterday, the Buffalo Sabres, they get a win against the Florida Panthers, winning by a 5-3 score. And the Sabres are going to get back at it tonight on the road. They will take on Montreal. Pittsburgh Steelers football coming off a good win against the Indianapolis Colts on Sunday. However, they lose a player in that game, wide receiver Roman Wilson. He left early with a finger injury, and now ESPN is reporting that he is going to miss a couple weeks because of the injury. Steelers are getting ready for a game against Tampa Bay on Sunday. The Bills win in overtime yesterday over the Rams, 37-34. They play Vegas coming up on Sunday. That's your Sports Flash for UCToday.org. I'm Matt Pauly.
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8: From your Weather Authority, today, breezy, warm, humid for October. A few morning showers or storms, then clouds and sun for the afternoon. 77 to 82. Tonight, partly cloudy, a few stray showers possible late, near 60. Wednesday, mostly cloudy, a few morning showers possible, turning cooler, 65 to 70. Latest weather updates on the Your Erie to Go app. I'm Weather Authority meteorologist Craig Flint.
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0: another Tuesday.
1: Hey, how you doing, Charlie?
0: I'm doing great. Glad to be in the office.
1: We're excited to have you in here. And are those Grandma Sandy's reading glasses?
0: Or no, these are Fluff's.
1: Oh, they're Heidi's? Okay. they made you look very feminine.
0: They're not mine.
1: Well, you look good. They look good on you, though. So what kind of good stuff do you have for us today, Charlie?
0: I got stuff, man. Do I have stuff?
1: All right.
0: Where do I want to start? I better start with... Okay, in New Jersey, nobody ever wants to go to New Jersey.
1: Okay.
0: Trust me, you don't want to go there.
1: Mm-hmm.
0: Once convicted of drunk driving, you may never again have personalized plates.
1: Oh.
2: Really?
0: I wonder how come that is.
2: That's weird.
1: That is a weird, again.
2: That's a punishment, though.
1: Yeah, it's a good punishment, I guess, but what a weird punishment. Like, taking us away.
2: I mean, well, just don't drink and drive.
0: That's why I don't go to New Jersey.
1: There you go. Or better yet, don't drink and drive. Yes, Heidi, that is the correct answer.
0: Do you know the word is samba? You know what that means?
1: I don't think I've ever heard it.
0: This is a first.
1: I heard it from Charlie. I heard it right here.
0: That means to rub navels together.
1: To rub our belly buttons together is to samba?
0: Yeah.
1: All right. Well, I don't want to do that. So
0: come here, you little cute thing.
1: I don't have any interest in doing a samba with you.
0: Okay, then. Do you know you don't wake up if you die?
1: Well, of course you don't. Well, thank you, Charlie.
2: Do you mean if you die in your sleep, if you die like in a dream, you don't wake up? Is that what you mean?
1: He doesn't know what he means.
0: Just the facts, man. I'm telling you, you don't wake up if you die.
1: Thank you, Charlie. The jury was out on that one for a while.
0: Okay, here's another good fact.
1: Okay.
0: When you have bacon in your mouth, it doesn't matter who's president.
1: There you go. That's true. I agree with that. That should be on a t-shirt.
0: I never thought about that. What size you take?
1: Triple X.
0: Okay, you don't have to be smart to laugh at, but you have to be stupid not to. Hey, this is some good stuff here.
1: It is.
2: This is gold today.
1: I don't know who put this together.
0: I don't know. A comment in the senior's yearbook from Connie Hart, waking up is the second hardest thing in the morning. Hey, I just got it. Man, we should have done this a long time ago. Okay, then we're down there already. No, I got one last thing here for you.
1: All right, what do you got?
0: Then we better quit while we're ahead.
2: Were we ahead?
0: Acceptable failure rate for condoms?
1: Yeah.
0: 5 per 1,000.
1: No kidding.
2: Okay.
0: What about these other 5 poor bastards?
2: Yeah, well.
1: Well, very good. Are you ready for some questions from me?
0: Sure.
1: All right.
0: See if we can top that.
1: Yeah, it's going to be tough. It's going to be real tough. What kind of fruit do kids traditionally give to teachers?
0: Apples.
1: Yeah. I don't know why that is. I wonder if there's a reason for that.
2: I don't know.
0: Because it's harder with teachers don't like bananas. How would I know?
1: All right. Well, that's
2: everybody knows that.
1: Everybody. How silly for me to even ask. All right. What color is an emerald? Like the gem and emerald, what color would that be?
0: Green.
1: It is green.
2: Good
1: two
2: job.
1: Out of two. Do we even want to try a third one?
0: Sure.
1: Okay. What do caterpillars turn into?
0: Moths. Butterflies.
1: Butterflies it is.
2: What?
1: I would also have accepted job sites. Caterpillar tractor turned into a job site.
0: Oh, that's...
1: I'll be here all week, folks. But Charlie's only here today.
2: Wow.
0: That's really bad.
1: It is bad.
0: Shut the radio station down for stuff like that.
1: Well, Charlie, it's always a pleasure to have you come in.
2: Bye, Daddy.
0: I don't know why I do this.
1: Yeah.
0: Bye, Fluff. Bye, John.
1: Bye-bye. My father-in-law right there. We talk to him every Tuesday just because we can. It's a little thing we like to call
2: Tuesdays with Charlie.
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1: Kilometers, Heidi. Get it right. Oh, I suppose miles too, though. So
0: thanks. Thanks for that, John.
1: We don't know everything, but now we know this.
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4: 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I'm Trey Westerberg. This update brought to you by KFC. A potential lawsuit plus grant approvals were among the highlights of a planning session of Cory City Council last night. A dispute over a damaged attached wall to a building in downtown Cory with a mural on it came up during a public hearing. Initially, the city was interested in a repair but backed off due to a higher than expected cost. Promised repairs did not happen, and another winter could result in more damage. The owner of the building says the city wants to condemn the building, but a compensation offer is inadequate. The city allegedly did not respond to a counteroffer or a request for engineering documents. Litigation, however, may be lengthy and even more expensive, according to the building owner's attorney. Council opted for an executive session following the planning meeting. Council heard that Cory will be getting grants to develop a plan for future use of the municipal building, plus other grants. Next Monday's agenda was discussed with merely a mention of the city administrator's retirement announcement. Following the recent mass shooting in Erie, county officials are reminding residents that support services are available to help individuals and families cope with the aftermath. In the Cory area, Expert Community Care Management has a satellite office at 45 East Washington Street. The organization provides access to publicly funded mental health, housing, intellectual disability, and early intervention services. 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
5: 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Potentially some bad news for the Pittsburgh Steelers wide receiver Roman Wilson, who had to leave Sunday's win against the Colts early with a finger injury. Looks like he's going to miss some time. An ESPN report is indicating that he is going to miss at least a couple weeks, but he is also soliciting other medical opinions before any final course of action is determined. The 3-2 Steelers are going to match up against Tampa Bay on the road coming up on Sunday. The Bills go to 4-1. They knock off the Rams yesterday, 37-34, as Josh Allen, 331 total yards, 210 in the air, 121 of them on the ground. Bills get back at it coming up on Sunday when they travel to Vegas to match up against the Raiders. That's your Sports Flash for UCToday.org. I'm Matt Pauley.
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7: 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Stood here with me today is Carol, and she's from this new store called Vintage 42. When did your business open?
8: We opened our business in November of 2025.
7: Okay, and what do you do here?
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7: Why did you decide to do this?
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7: Katie, let's tell people where you're located at.
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1: Like I said, this is Carol of Vintage 42. Keeping it old is her. That's your expression, right?
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2: From your weather authority, today, breezy, warm, humid for October. A few morning showers or storms, then clouds and sun for the afternoon. 77 to 82. Tonight, partly cloudy, a few stray showers possible late, near 60. Wednesday, mostly cloudy, a few morning showers possible, turning cooler. 65 to 70. Latest weather updates on the Your Erie to Go app. I'm weather authority meteorologist Craig Flint.
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1: Time now for the joke of the day with my beautiful bride, Heidi Small. What do you have for me there, Heidi?
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4: 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I'm Trey Westerberg. 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Following the recent mass shooting in Erie, county officials are reminding residents that support services are available to help individuals and families cope with the aftermath. 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St. Teresa's Rosary Altar Society in Union City is hosting its Harvest Moon Card Party on Wednesday at the Church Social Hall, 9 3rd Avenue. Doors open at 5:30 p.m. and admission is $6. Reservations are requested. Call 814-392-7950 to reserve your spot. A potential lawsuit plus grant approvals were among the highlights of a planning session of Corey City Council last night. A dispute over a damaged attached wall to a building in downtown Corey with a mural on it came up during a public hearing. Initially, the city was interested in a repair but backed off due to a higher than expected cost. Promised repairs did not happen, and another winter could result in more damage. The owner of the building says the city wants to condemn the building, but a compensation offer is inadequate. The city allegedly did not respond to a counteroffer or a request for engineering documents. Litigation, however, may be lengthy and even more expensive, according to the building owner's attorney. Council opted for an executive session following the planning meeting. Council heard that Corey will be getting grants to develop a plan for future use of the municipal building, plus other grants. Next Monday's agenda was discussed with merely a mention of the city administrator's retirement announcement.
5: NBC News Radio, I'm Jennifer Kiefer. Congresswoman Ilhan Omar calls the federal raid of her Washington, D.C. home part of a campaign of political intimidation. Mark Mayfield says of yesterday's raid.
6: This comes after Homeland Security Secretary Mark Wayne Mullen revealed there was an ongoing investigation into Omar and claimed that she married her brother to bring him to the U.S.
5: President Trump saying of the Minnesota Democratic congresswoman during a rally in Youngstown, Ohio yesterday.
7: She's a disaster. She comes in from a country without laws, without police, without military, without, all they do is shoot each other.
5: Newly appointed White House Press Secretary Katie Zachariah steps to the podium this morning. She's scheduled to hold an introductory news conference. 911 calls from the failed execution of Krista Pike are raising questions about delays in getting medical help to the Tennessee death row inmate. Recordings show emergency crews were held outside the prison in Nashville for about half an hour because officials could not verify the initial call. I'm Jennifer Kiefer, NBC News Radio.
8: 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The Cleveland Guardians strike first in the ALCS. They knock off the Rays yesterday, coming back to win by a 7-3 score. Nathaniel Lowe snaps an eighth-inning tie with a two-run single. The bullpen absolutely nails for the Guardians as five relievers combine for five innings of one-run, two-hit ball. Starter Foster Griffin allowed two runs and five hits in four innings of work. Game two is coming up today at Tropicana Field. Parker Messick is going to go for Cleveland, and Freddy Peralta is set to go for the Rays. Cleveland Browns football running back Quishon Judkins could be back for their week six matchup against the Ravens. He's been dealing with an ankle injury, but it is possible he could play on Sunday.
9: 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I'm Matt Pauley.
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13: 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From your weather authority, today, breezy, warm, humid for October. A few morning showers or storms, then clouds and sun for the afternoon. 77 to 82. Tonight, partly cloudy, a few stray showers possible late, near 60. Wednesday, mostly cloudy, a few morning showers possible, turning cooler. 65 to 70. Latest weather updates on the Your Erie to Go app. I'm weather authority meteorologist Craig Flint.
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1: Fun fact for you, Heidi.
2: What's that, John?
1: A crocodile can't move its tongue and cannot chew. Its digestive juices are so strong it can digest a steel nail.
3: Ew.
1: So it just bites things and swallows them whole, apparently. Fun fact for you, Heidi.
2: What's that, John?
1: Money notes are not made from paper. They're made mostly from a special blend of cotton and linen. In 1932, when a shortage of cash occurred in the D.C., the notes then were made out of wood for a brief period of time. That's kind of cool. And we'll do another fun fact for you, Heidi.
2: What's that, John?
1: The Grammy Awards were introduced to counter the threat of rock music. In the late 1950s, a group of record executives were alarmed by the explosive success of rock and roll. They thought it was a threat to quality music, so they put out the Grammys. And now there's Grammys for rock as well. And we'll do one final fun fact for you, Heidi.
2: What's that, John?
1: Tea is said to have been discovered in 2737 BC by a Chinese emperor when some tea leaves accidentally blew into a pot of boiling water. The tea bag was introduced in 1908 by Thomas Sullivan of New York. So that's kind of cool. That was kind of two fun facts.
2: It was.
1: Several
2: I would love
1: fun
2: to
1: facts.
2: Get my hands on one of those wooden notes.
1: Yeah, that'd be kind of cool.
2: Can you imagine what those suckers are worth now?
1: Our son collects money. We'll see if he's got one. Several fun facts. Now you know. Thanks for listening to the John and Heidi Show.
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8: Time now for the movie quote of the day. This one's for you, Heidi, from 1995. As if.
9: Oh. Clueless.
8: Yeah. I still have never seen that movie.
9: Oh, it's fantastic.
8: Do you remember?
9: It's like, one of my favorites.
8: 6 months ago or so, we had a quote. There was like four in a row from that. Somebody sent a bunch of Clueless quotes.
9: Oh, it's one of my
8: favorites. And
9: you
8: were shocked that I'd never seen it. And I'm like, we'll watch it. And then we still haven't watched it.
9: Yeah, you need to. It's so good.
8: I have a running list of movies we need to watch. And that's on there. But maybe not on the top. But it's on there. Movie quote of the day on the John and Heidi Show.
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12: 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I'm Trey Westerberg. 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Following the recent mass shooting in Erie, county officials are reminding residents that support services

0: 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St. Teresa's Rosary Altar Society in Union City is hosting its Harvest Moon Card Party on Wednesday at the Church Social Hall, 9 3rd Avenue. Doors open at 5:30 p.m. and admission is $6. 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A potential lawsuit plus grant approvals were among the highlights of a planning session of Cory City Council last night. A dispute over a damaged attached wall to a building in downtown Cory with a mural on it came up during a public hearing. Initially, the city was interested in a repair but backed off due to a higher than expected cost. Promised repairs did not happen, and another winter could result in more damage. The owner of the building says the city wants to condemn the building, but a compensation offer is inadequate. The city allegedly did not respond to a counteroffer or a request for engineering documents. Litigation, however, may be lengthy and even more expensive, according to the building owner's attorney. Council opted for an executive session following the planning meeting. Council heard that Cory will be getting grants to develop a plan for future use of the municipal building, plus other grants. Next Monday's agenda was discussed with merely a mention of the city administrator's retirement announcement.
1: 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Potentially some bad news for the Pittsburgh Steelers wide receiver Roman Wilson, who had to leave Sunday's win against the Colts early with a finger injury. Looks like he's going to miss some time. An ESPN report is indicating that he is going to miss at least a couple weeks, but he is also soliciting other medical opinions before any final course of action is determined. The 3-2 Steelers are going to match up against Tampa Bay on the road coming up on Sunday. The Bills go to 4-1. They knock off the Rams yesterday, 37-34, as Josh Allen, 331 total yards, 210 in the air, 121 of them on the ground. Bills get back at it coming up on Sunday when they travel to Vegas to match up against the Raiders. That's your Sports Flash for UCToday.org. I'm Matt Pauley.
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5: From your weather authority, today, breezy, warm, humid for October. A few morning showers or storms, then clouds and sun for the afternoon. 77 to 82. Tonight, partly cloudy, a few stray showers possible late, near 60. Wednesday, mostly cloudy, a few morning showers possible, turning cooler, 65 to 70. Latest weather updates on the Your Erie to Go app. I'm Weather Authority meteorologist Craig Flint.
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1: Time now for some weird news. 78 golfers, all named Mark, teed off together to set a new world record. The group gathering in a golf club in London was a special competition supporting Prostate Cancer UK. Among them were Olympic swimmer Mark Foster, former soccer star Mark Bright. The event named On Your Marks was the brainchild of Mark Taylor. He was diagnosed with prostate cancer in 2022 and has since raised more than £300,000 for the charity. That's like money in England.
2: It is.
1: Royal Blackheath, established in 1608, is England's oldest golf club. How cool is that?
2: Very fun.
1: So they got to go golfing on like the oldest golf course in London, which are in all of England, which is really, really cool. But I think that's kind of fun. On Your Marks, and it's a bunch of people named Mark.
2: That's adorable.
1: I remember Kids in the Hall, they had something about a bunch of Helens. Remember that?
2: Yeah.
1: 100 Helens agree, or whatever. It was just a silly thing. So I'll see if there's any other John and Heidis. Hey, if you're a married couple and your names are John and Heidi, reach out to us. I just wonder how many John and Heidis listen to the John and Heidi show. That'd be kind of funny.
2: That's pretty random.
1: You know what I'm just saying? I bet we're not the only ones. That's weird news on the John and Heidi show.
0: Actress Selma Blair is free on bond for an arrest following a mid-air incident on a Delta Airlines flight.
3: TMZ says the 54-year-old had a meltdown Sunday night while flying from L.A. to New York City, punching a flight attendant and then biting another when they stopped her from opening the plane's door mid-flight. The actress was arrested after Delta Flight 938 landed at JFK International Airport and taken to a hospital, reportedly kicking a police officer in the head and attacking a nurse in the ambulance. A rep for Blair says she'd suffered a medical emergency. The actress is known to have multiple sclerosis, a neurological and autoimmune condition that can impact communication between the brain and the body. I'm Sarah Lee Kessler.
0: Fitch will ring in the new year in New York City.

0: The band will perform four shows at Madison Square Garden between December the 30th and January 2nd. The last show will be Phish's 100th show at the venue, making them only the second act to hit triple digits at MSG. Only Billy Joel, with 150 shows, has played there more often. Tickets for Phish's shows at Madison Square Garden go on sale this Friday. I'm Mark Mayfield.
1: And live from New York, it's Drewski. The digital creator and comedian will host Saturday Night Live on November 7th, the first digital creator to do so. That's entertainment. I'm Daria Albinger.
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3: 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I'm Trey Westerberg. This update brought to you by Cintas. Following the recent mass shooting in Erie, county officials are reminding residents that support services are available to help individuals and families cope with the aftermath. In the Corey area, Expert Community Care Management has a satellite office at 45 East Washington Street. 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St. Teresa's Rosary Altar Society in Union City is hosting its Harvest Moon Card Party on Wednesday at the Church Social Hall, 9 3rd Avenue. Doors open at 5:30 p.m. and admission is $6. Reservations are requested. Call 814-392-7950 to reserve your spot. A potential lawsuit plus grant approvals were among the highlights of a planning session of Corey City Council last night. A dispute over a damaged attached wall to a building in downtown Corey with a mural on it came up during a public hearing. Initially, the city was interested in a repair but backed off due to a higher than expected cost. Promised repairs did not happen, and another winter could result in more damage. The owner of the building says the city wants to condemn the building, but a compensation offer is inadequate. The city allegedly did not respond to a counteroffer or a request for engineering documents. Litigation, however, may be lengthy and even more expensive, according to the building owner's attorney. Council opted for an executive session following the planning meeting. Council heard that Corey will be getting grants to develop a plan for future use of the municipal building, plus other grants. Next Monday's agenda was discussed with merely a mention of the city administrator's retirement announcement.
4: NBC News Radio, I'm Jennifer Kuiper. President Trump last night during a campaign stop in Ohio repeatedly criticized Democratic Minnesota Congresswoman Ilhan Omar, whose Washington, D.C. home was raided yesterday as part of a federal criminal investigation.
5: She's a disaster. She comes in from a country without laws, without police, without military, without all they do is shoot each other.
4: Congresswoman Omar calls the raid of her home an attempt to target political enemies and weaponize federal law enforcement. Incoming White House Press Secretary Katie Zachariah holds her first press conference this morning. President Trump announced last week that Zachariah, a conservative commentator and former communications advisor for Trump Media, would replace Caroline Levitt. Six Flags says it has temporarily shut down 9 roller coasters at its amusement parks in the U.S. and Canada as a precaution after a man fell to his death from the Goliath roller coaster at Six Flags over Georgia yesterday. Jennifer Kuiper, NBC News Radio.
6: 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Pittsburgh Penguins hockey, they're back at it tonight as they open up a 4-game road trip. They'll be in Chicago to take on the Blackhawks. Yesterday, the Buffalo Sabres, they get a win against the Florida Panthers, winning by a 5-3 score. And the Sabres are going to get back at tonight on the road. They will take on Montreal. Pittsburgh Steelers football coming off a good win against the Indianapolis Colts on Sunday. However, they lose a player in that game. Wide receiver Roman Wilson, he left early with a finger injury. And now ESPN is reporting that he is going to miss a couple weeks because of the injury. Steelers are getting ready for a game against Tampa Bay on Sunday. The Bills win in overtime yesterday over the Rams, 37-34. They play Vegas coming up on Sunday. That's your Sports Flash for UCtoday.org. I'm Matt Pauley.
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9: From your weather authority today, breezy, warm, humid for October. A few morning showers or storms, then clouds and sun for the afternoon. 77 to 82. Tonight, partly cloudy, a few stray showers possible late, near 60. Wednesday, mostly cloudy, a few morning showers possible, turning cooler, 65 to 70. Latest weather updates on the Your Erie to Go app. I'm Weather Authority meteorologist Craig Flint.
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1: I have some more clever Wi-Fi names for you for when you name your Wi-Fi.
0: I like these.
1: Why believe I can fly? Drop it like it's hotspot.
0: Okay, I like that one.
1: One that just says no signal.
0: No signal. Nice.
1: Another one that says connecting with dot, dot, dot, dot, dot behind
0: connecting,
1: it.
0: Connecting, connecting.
1: This one is try the other neighbor. This one is trust in God, but protect your Wi-Fi.
0: Okay.
1: And the last one is silence of the lands. That one's probably my favorite.
0: That is pretty good. I like that.
1: Love them.
0: So many of them are just boring. You know, it's
1: some
0: like,
1: are boring, but some of those are fun.
0: And now you'll see where it's somebody's phone. It'll say like Mark's iPhone. And I just think that's always weird too, because I'm like, I could connect to his phone. I don't want to connect to his phone. Anyway, that is something special with Heidi Small.

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0: Time now for News to Me, as we head to the News to Me news desk with Heidi Small.
1: I have another inexplicable cancellation for you.
0: Yeah.
1: There was a show called Longmire. Do you remember this?
0: I do.
1: It was from 2012.
0: Okay.
1: It was a throwback to TV Westerns from the 50s and 60s.
0: There you go. Yeah.
1: And at the time, it was the only Western on television. And every week, about 5 million people tuned in to watch the Sheriff of Longmire bust bad guys.
0: Yeah.
1: In 2013, A&E renewed Longmire for a third season, announcing at the time that the show was its most watched drama series of all time.
0: Yeah.
1: But in 2013, they canceled it, saying that the vast majority of Longmire viewers are over age 50. Companies that buy commercial

0: there's a happy ending. Netflix did revive Longmire for its streaming service, and it doesn't feature any advertising, so the viewers can go and enjoy it.
1: Ad-free.
0: Whenever they want. Yeah, ad-free.
1: Well, there you go. That's pretty cool.
0: Yeah, that's news to me.
1: That is also news to me.
2: 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You'll also find Paws Along the River, New Hope Assistance Dogs, and Sisters of the Northern Forest, also known as Witches. Don't miss the Tinny Ute Community Charter School Fall Festival, Saturday, October 17th from 10 a.m. till 4 p.m. It's at 241 Main Street in Tinny Ute.
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5: 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Hello, I'm JJ Fox, and this is When I Hear It. Music is a personal thing. We all tend to connect with a song differently when we hear it. So this is just me saying out loud what certain songs mean to me, do for me, how they intrigue me, where they take me. Basically all the stuff that just rattles around my head when I hear it. When I was 15 years old, my big brother called to tell me I had to see the movie Repo Man. But more importantly, I had to get the movie soundtrack. Now, when it came to all things music-related, my big brother was seldom wrong. So, I watched the movie. Brilliant. Cult classic. Sci-fi, funny, punk, what's not to love? And when I got my first car, I made sure I bought one of those Pine Tree air fresheners for it because Tracy Walter's character, Miller, said every car has one. And of course, the soundtrack is amazing. It's a great snapshot of Southern California hardcore punk of the early 80s. Now, this was also my first time I heard the band Suicidal Tendencies. Their song Institutionalize is a major highlight of the Repo Man soundtrack. It's also another one of my all-time favorite tunes. Anytime I see a Pepsi logo or someone says Pepsi, my brain automatically goes to, all I wanted was a Pepsi, just one Pepsi, and she wouldn't give it to me. And when I hear this song, it's usually in my car, and it never fails. Teenage me is riding shotgun for about 4 minutes. Oh, and another thing? You know, after all this time, I can't help but wonder if Mike ever got his Pepsi.

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I'm JJ Fox. 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

0: Time now for the question of the day. This one's for my wife over here. I can't speak today for some reason. About 1/4 of us have actually put this in a different room to get away from it. What is it?
1: Your phone.
0: Yes, your phone. I think Heidi, she does it. And then I bring it to her.
1: I'm like, I know, hey, thank you.
0: You left your phone in the other room. She's like, I did that on purpose. I'm like, this is why you never answer when I call. I see. Okay. You have a system. Be unavailable. Uh-huh. See, I don't have that system. That, and so if you ever need us, call me. Don't call Heidi. That is your question of the day on the John and Heidi Show.

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4: NBC News Radio, I'm Jennifer Kuiper. Newly appointed White House Press Secretary Katie Zachariah speaks to reporters at the White House for the first time, saying she is honored to be working for President Trump and the American people.
5: I want to thank President Trump for his trust that he has placed in me. I have wanted to work for him for a very long time.
4: Zachariah, who replaces Caroline Levitt, is a conservative commentator and former communications advisor for Trump Media. President Trump denies any involvement in or prior knowledge of the federal search of Democratic Congresswoman Ilhan Omar's home yesterday. Federal agents raided Omar's Washington, D.C. area home, reportedly in connection with her immigration paperwork. Six Flags has temporarily shut down 9 roller coasters at its parks in the U.S. and Canada as a precaution after a man fell to his death from the Goliath roller coaster at Six Flags over Georgia yesterday. I'm Jennifer Kuiper, NBC News Radio.
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7: From your weather authority, today, breezy, warm, humid for October. A few morning showers or storms, then clouds and sun for the afternoon. 77 to 82. Tonight, partly cloudy, a few stray showers possible late, near 60. Wednesday, mostly cloudy, a few morning showers possible, turning cooler. 65 to 70. Latest weather updates on the Your Erie to Go app. I'm Weather Authority Meteorologist Craig Flint.
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0: That's Violet Grohl, Bug in the Cake.
1: Time now for the list. We have life's cheat codes from a group on Reddit, and we got through about half of these yesterday. We're going to get through the other half today. Learn to ask for help. Normally, we want to handle every situation, every issue, every task on our own. It's not always possible. Analyze the situation and think for a second or two, would it be better if I just ask for help on this? I agree with that. I think that is good, although I hardly ever ask for help.
2: Yes.
1: If it takes less than 5 minutes to do a task, just do it now. Don't put it off. Just do it. Another one, go to the gym. It fixes a lot of aches and pains, things that you didn't have before, but now you have them. If you go and you walk and you stretch and do things, all of a sudden those things go away. Huh. Another one, crumple up your raffle ticket and slightly uncrumple them before dropping them in. He said, I do that and I win a lot.
2: I never win, but I do that.
1: Okay. Learn to say no without explaining. If somebody asks, can you do this? Say, I just can't do it. And then they'll move on. They don't need your explanation. Another, put your feet physically on the ground to turn off your alarm. It takes away from the excuse of just rolling over and falling asleep. And the last, do not listen to criticism from somebody else if you would not ask them for advice.
2: True story.
1: I like that a lot. I've got that and all of the ones from yesterday in the show notes for today at johnandheidishow.com.

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4: The group The Cars put out albums between 1978 and 1987, then disbanded for a little while. We'll get back to that. After the group originally disbanded, members Elliot Easton and Greg Hawks, along with vocalist and guitarist Todd Rundgren, formed the band The New Cars. Now, this band put out one album in 2006 called It's Alive. The album features 15 live tracks. The first 12 were songs that were originally recorded by the original Cars band, and the others were live versions of songs that Todd Rundgren had recorded. But they also put three brand new studio tracks on this album. And I've got one of those tracks for you today. Here's the band The New Cars and a song called War.

From 2006, off an album called It's Alive, there's the band The New Cars, and one of three new studio tracks they put on the album called Warm. Now, I mentioned earlier that the original group, The Cars, put out albums between 1978 and 1987, but they did come back together in 2011 to put out a new album called Move Like This. Now, after putting out the album, the group The New Cars did do a small tour, then disbanded, with each member going out and doing separate solo projects. Thanks for joining me for The Music Is Out There. I'm Dr. Kevin. Tune in next time for more music you probably haven't heard, right here on Channel 98.9.

0: That's Jack
1: White.
0: We
1: always like to wrap things up around here with good news. And what a cool story. High school softball players on opposing teams realize they're sisters. Yeah, two girls on opposing teams thought, you look a lot like me. They discovered there was a reason why. They are biologically sisters.
0: Huh.
1: Samantha Rensvold is 19, had always known that she was adopted. She always knew that she had a younger sister out there somewhere because her sister's adoption was closed. She never knew that she would ever meet her. But she did. And here's how. At a softball tournament in Montana.
0: Wow.
1: Samantha was in the middle of a game when one of her teammates pointed out a player on the other team. She goes, that girl looks just like you. And she hadn't seen her up close, but she's like, yeah, from here, she kind of does. The closer they got, the more they realized, wait a minute, you look a lot like me.
0: That's pretty cool.
1: And when they finally had a chance to talk, she found out the girl's name was Cayenne. And turns out, hey, you know what? She's adopted, too. So they found out at a ball game.
0: That's pretty
1: cool. They're not twins, but boy, they do look a lot alike. They look so much alike.
0: How fun is that?
1: Yeah. 19 and 17 are the ages of these girls. And now they found out they both like softball. And I think that's really cool. Yeah. I don't know if they're, you know, going to stay in touch and all that. I'm assuming
0: Sure they will.
1: It says, where are they today? They attend college in different states. One went to Washington. One went to North Dakota. They don't see each other often, but they have stayed in touch, which is really cool.
0: That is nice.
1: Well, I do have a link to that story if you want to read it and see how similar they look. It's in the show notes for today at johnandheidishow.com. Time to say goodbye, Heidi.
0: Goodbye, Heidi.
1: Goodbye, everybody. Have a great day. Thank you for listening to the John and Heidi Show.
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6: Local news now from UCtoday.org. I'm Trey Westerberg. This update brought to you by KFC. A potential lawsuit plus grant approvals were among the highlights of a planning session of Corey City Council last night. A dispute over a damaged attached wall to a building in downtown Corey with a mural on it came up during a public hearing. Initially, the city was interested in a repair but backed off due to a higher than expected cost. Promised repairs did not happen, and another winter could result in more damage. The owner of the building says the city wants to condemn the building, but a compensation offer is inadequate. The city allegedly did not respond to a counteroffer or a request for engineering documents. Litigation, however, may be lengthy and even more expensive. According to the building owner's attorney, council opted for an executive session following the planning meeting. Council heard that Corey will be getting grants to develop a plan for future use of the municipal building, plus other grants. Next Monday's agenda was discussed with merely a mention of the city administrator's retirement announcement. Following the recent mass shooting in Erie, county officials are reminding residents that support services are available to help individuals and families cope with the aftermath. In the Corey area, Expert Community Care Management has a satellite office at 45 East Washington Street. 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
8: We have asked Ambassador Guilfoyle to resign.
7: Guilfoyle, U.S. ambassador to Greece, is the ex-fiancée of Donald Trump Jr. and is accused of asking a businessman to pay off her $100,000 credit card debt in exchange for access to the administration. President Trump is denying any involvement in or prior knowledge of the federal search of Congresswoman Ilhan Omar's home yesterday. Kelly O'Donnell has more.
9: A source familiar with the investigation said this probe has been underway for a period of years, examining potential immigration fraud. The search warrant remains under seal, and no charges have been filed.
10: I think she's a terrible person, but that's really up to the DOJ.
7: Pope Leo undergoes surgery today to remove an early-stage growth from his lung. The 71-year-old pontiff says doctors recently discovered a nodule in his lung, and he's following their advice. Jennifer Kuiper, NBC News Radio.
11: 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Potentially some bad news for the Pittsburgh Steelers wide receiver Roman Wilson, who had to leave Sunday's win against the Colts early with a finger injury. Looks like he's going to miss some time. An ESPN report is indicating that he is going to miss at least a couple weeks, but he is also soliciting other medical opinions before any final course of action is determined. The 3-2 Steelers are going to match up against Tampa Bay on the road coming up on Sunday. The Bills go to 4-1. They knock off the Rams yesterday, 37-34, as Josh Allen, 331 total yards, 210 in the air, 121 of them on the ground. Bills get back at it coming up on Sunday when they travel to Vegas to match up against the Raiders. That's your Sports Flash for UCtoday.org. I'm Matt Pauley.
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0: From your weather authority this afternoon, breezy, warm, humid for October. Clouds and sun for the afternoon with highs 77 to 82. Tonight, partly cloudy, a few stray showers possible late, near 60. Wednesday, mostly cloudy, a few morning showers possible, turning cooler, 65 to 70. Latest weather updates on the Your Irrigo app. I'm Weather Authority meteorologist Craig Flint.
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1: Bright suns and hello. It's Tuesday. It's Cindy Scott. I hope that Monday was a good day for you. And if not, you can at least go on and say this. It's Tuesday. It's Tuesday. And you want to know something? I completely forgot to talk about something yesterday, and I know it bears repeating. Three major things happened this past weekend. Three major things happened this past weekend. One, my team. My team, the Cleveland Guardians. Oh, they came back from a two-loss series and won and beat the White Sox. Oh, oh boy, am I excited. I am so excited that we're like 8 wins away from like winning the World Series. I am so excited. I was so excited. Like, can I just say, like, I was like going berserk Saturday night, like crazy berserk. So crazy. I know I should have talked about this yesterday, but I just kind of wanted to get past Monday so I could talk about this. And Jose, I'm just a happy, you know, Cleveland baseball fan here. Seriously. Like, I'm ready to spend some money and buy some Cleveland Guardians stuff. Oh, yes, I am. I'm so ready. Oh, my gosh. What I don't want is like another repeat of 2016 with a rain delay in game 7. Okay. I don't need that because that was some, you know what? Secondly, my Steelers winning. Yes, my Steelers winning. I know it was against the Colts, but still they won. A win is a win. Last but not least, the Browns lost. It's a good weekend. It was a great weekend for sports. That's all I have to say about that. I could add that the Yankees lost and they got completely eliminated. And that's just like cherry on top because I don't care for the Yankees. I really don't care for them. I could go on, but I won't. I'll just be happy that two of my all-time favorite teams won and the one team that I always hoped to lose did. There we are. As we continue on this Tuesday, let's have a weird story. And we're going to have a weird story about Mexico's newest and tiniest National Guard recruit is Commando. You're like, what? Commando. And that's where the weird part comes in because we're going to talk about who Commando is. It's cute and it's weird.
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weird story time, and let's talk about Mexico's newest and tiniest little National Guard recruit, Commando. The 13-month-old Chihuahua, who weighs

0: events and civic ceremonies. Officials say he helps challenge stereotypes about working dogs and makes the National Guard seem a little more approachable. And he's one of about 350 K-9 members. All I have to say is good for him. I know that it's a little off for it being a weird story, but come on. A Chihuahua National Guard recruit named Commando? How much weirder and cuter can you get?
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1: So our feel-good story today is all about the top 12 smartest countries, the world's smartest countries. And if you think you're pretty smart, a new report has ranked 80 countries by the smartest smartness score, combining student test results, scientific research, and IQ data. And the top 12 smartest countries, number one is Singapore, which is no surprise. Number two is Switzerland. Number three is South Korea. Number four is Australia. Number five is Taiwan. Number six, Japan. Number seven, Denmark, which that actually is not surprising. Number eight is the UK. Number nine, New Zealand. Number 10 is Canada. Of course, our northern friends there. Number 11 is Finland. And number 12 is Sweden. I will not tell you where the U.S. stands, because you won't be happy.
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6: NBC News Radio. I'm Chris Caraccio. Kimberly Guilfoyle is stepping down as U.S. ambassador to Greece following misconduct allegations. In a post on X, she said serving in the role has been the honor of a lifetime and she'll be forever grateful to President Trump. The ex-fiance of Donald Trump Jr. also denied accusations that she asked a businessman to pay off her $100,000 credit card debt in exchange for access to the administration. Katie Zachariah has held her first briefing as White House press secretary. She said she hopes to amplify President Trump's agenda in her new role. Zachariah covered a handful of topics, including telling reporters that the White House had indeed asked Guilfoyle to step down. She spoke for just under 15 minutes this morning. Last week, Trump announced Zachariah would replace Caroline Leavitt after she stepped down from the position this summer. Zachariah was previously a conservative commentator and former communications advisor for Trump Media. I'm Chris Caraccio, NBC News Radio.
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7: From your weather authority this afternoon, breezy, warm, humid for October. Clouds and sun for the afternoon with highs 77 to 82. Tonight, partly cloudy, a few stray showers possible late, near 60. Wednesday, mostly cloudy, a few morning showers possible, turning cooler. 65 to 70. Latest weather updates on the Your Irie to Go app. I'm Weather Authority Meteorologist Craig Flint.
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1: Really news today is going to be some extremely good news, because gone are the days of wearing something sexy for Halloween. Nope, it seems that trend is going bye-bye.

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It is Cindy Scott here, and it is time for your girly news. And I chose this story for girly news because it seems as though people are getting pretty much over the sexy Halloween costume these days. But the sad part is they might be even over Halloween costuming altogether. A survey of 2,000 adults just in the United States found that 76% don't plan to dress up this year, while 77% won't be attending a Halloween party. And for those still willing to put on a costume, three quarters are stating some outfits are seriously overdone. The biggest offender is what they're calling the sexy version of anything, which has topped the list of the most played out costumes of all time. Pirates and Jokers also need to find a new look, but still 68% agree that you're never too old to dress up for Halloween. So there's still some hope. There's still some hope, unless your costume involves a pirate hat or a mini skirt. So gone are the days of the sexy costume. I'm okay with that. To be honest with you, after all these years of dressing up for Halloween, now the past few years I haven't. I have not dressed up for Halloween, mainly because I haven't had time to find a costume. First off, secondly, when I go out trick or treating with my kids, I'm getting home from work and then it's okay, get dressed, let's go. So I haven't had the time. But I've only ever done this, the sexy thing once. What was I? I was female Zorro. And I couldn't keep my wig on because I did not have the proper wig cap on great enough. So that wasn't that great. But but seriously, I'm happy that the whole thing is gone and over with. But in order, the top 10 most played out Halloween costumes, coming at number one is the sexy version of anything. Number two is pirate. Number three is Joker. Number four is the cowboy / cowgirl. Number five is Harley Quinn. That's not a surprise. Number six is hippie. Number seven, minion. Number eight is thing one and thing two. Number nine is Where's Waldo? And number 10 is a mime. I guess I haven't seen that many mimes. I will say this. Just saying. This year for Halloween, as with any year,

0: 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But yeah, Star Wars always gets more.
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7: 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Okay, remember the curling movie Men with Brooms? The hip shows up for about a second and a half as a curling team in a big Bond spiel. If you blink, you will miss them. Okay, but what about the second film? That's a trick question because no one has ever seen it. Director Robert Altman shot a made-for-TV movie that acted as a pilot for a TV show, and it was centered around a rich computer geek who really wanted to be a guitarist. And at one point in the movie, he hires a group, the Tragically Hip, to play at a party. However, the movie was never released, and no one, outside those connected with the production, has ever seen it.
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1: So, Guy News today is going to involve a new way for dating apps to evolve. And you're like, Cindy, why are you putting this in the Guy News? Well, because I was actually doing some weird, funny, reading over this past weekend about like this single men epidemic going on right now where there's like a ton of single men. And it's like, you want to know why? You guys really need to change like your game because like it's pathetic. Seriously. Like what you guys like this whole dynamic that you guys think that you're going to win get a date. Like, no, that's not working these days. So I figured let's put this one into Guy News today where we're going to talk about crowd surfing Cupid. And if you feel like playing Cupid, how about you start randomly, you know, being Cupid for online daters and where you set people up randomly. It's a real thing. It's in Guy News.
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4: 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I'm Chris Caraggio.
5: Kimberly Guilfoyle is stepping down as U.S. ambassador to Greece following misconduct allegations. In a post on X, she said serving in the role has been the honor of a lifetime and she'll be forever grateful to President Trump. The ex-fiancee of Donald Trump Jr. also denied accusations that she asked a businessman to pay off her $100,000 credit card debt in exchange for access to the administration. Earlier today, the White House said they asked Guilfoyle to resign. President Trump will be in Alaska today to campaign for Republican candidates as the midterms approach. He is set to be joined by Republican Senator Dan Sullivan and Congressman Nick Begich at a rally in Wasilla. The president's visit comes after Vice President Vance visited Fairbanks last week for a campaign event. Pope Leo undergoes surgery today at a hospital in Rome to remove an early-stage growth from his lung. The 71-year-old U.S.-born pontiff made the announcement Sunday during his prayer at St. Peter's Square. He said the nodule in his lung was detected at a very early stage. I'm Chris Caraggio, NBC News Radio.
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7: From your weather authority this afternoon, breezy, warm, humid for October. Clouds and sun for the afternoon with highs 77 to 82. Tonight, partly cloudy, a few stray showers possible late, near 60. Wednesday, mostly cloudy, a few morning showers possible, turning cooler, 65 to 70. Latest weather updates on the Your Irrigo app. I'm Weather Authority meteorologist Craig Flint.
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So this past weekend, I went down this rabbit hole of like reading this article about the single man epidemic going on, where there's like all these single men who can't get dates. And they're like, oh, it's because women are picky. And it's like, it's not because us single ladies, like, say if we're picky. It's because like we've had enough, like, I guess you could say trauma happened to us in the past. Like, we've kind of had our fill. Like, you guys want a date, you don't want a relationship. You guys want a date, you ghost us. You don't want a date and you don't want a relationship, but you want to play these games. Like, we're over it. You know, or you want to play this game of, we're kind of over the whole like way you guys want to just date. It's kind of pathetic. You guys need to change up your game. Well, there's this new thing out there where if you feel like playing Cupid, there's an app out there for that. And it's a new dating app that's called Rivet. It's trying to solve the dating app fatigue by taking the swiping right out of your hands and putting it in the hands of complete strangers. So users sign up as matchers and anonymously judge potential couples based on their personality traits and relationship goals, also interests and physical preferences. Next, they vote on with a heart or an X, creating a social matching score. Singles can then see how many matchers approved their potential pairing and an AI-generated explanation of why men click. The daters themselves still have the final say on whether they actually go on a date or not. It's a different thing, but I don't know. I don't know. I think the whole online dating thing is kind of like overrated at the current moment, to be honest with you. Why, you say? Because it's just, it kind of is. Because you kind of get the mentality, you kind of figure out like what's going on the other side. If you know what I mean? And it's not cool. But this is a unique way of thinking about it. This is a unique way of going at it. I like the idea. I like it. I like the group thing that at least like some of them are trying to do now, like where you get people into groups a bit better. I like that. I like that aspect that they're trying to do now.

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6: It's Ask Dr. Phil. When building a strategy to succeed, it is important to have an understanding of how things work. Look, you have to build a solid understanding of what it takes to get by in this world, and that begins with being honest with yourself. Don't kid yourself about how easy something is going to be. Step up and educate yourself financially, emotionally, what relationships you need to build to have the alliances for success. And along the way, ask yourself, do you get that you need to appreciate people, that you don't want to have a chip on your shoulder, and that there aren't any excuses? You create your own results. When you show people you've got what it takes, they'll just...

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5: For UCToday.org, I'm Brian Silbus reporting. Cory City Council heard concerns from the owners of the White Butterfly Building on North Center Street at last night's planning session about a deteriorating wall displaying the Climax engine mural. Attorney Anthony Buzz Andrzejewski, representing property owner Lori Kostrzyba, said the issue has been ongoing since 2024. He said the owners met with the city representatives in August, submitted a counteroffer to the city, and have not received a response. Andrzejewski warned that further legal action could become costly to the city, said his clients want to reach a resolution. Kostrzyba told council that she was informed in December of 2025 that the city had discussed condemning her building. She also questioned why emergency repairs she understood had been approved earlier this year had not been completed. The exterior wall is owned by the city, but is attached to the privately owned building. In March, council approved a $3,000 masonry restoration project intended as a short-term stabilization measure. During last night's work session, Mayor Jeffrey Fike said a repair quote had been received, but described it as a non-temporary repair that was extremely expensive. The meeting did not clarify whether that quote was for the same work approved in March. Council declined to discuss the details of the matter because Kostrzyba is represented by legal counsel. Councilman William Roach requested an executive session for legal purposes following the meeting. Following the recent mass shooting in Erie, county officials are reminding residents that support services are available to help individuals and families cope with the aftermath. In the Cory and Union City area, Expert Community Care Management has a satellite office at 45 East Washington Street in Cory. The organization provides access to publicly funded mental health, housing, intellectual disability, and early intervention services. Residents can call 814-528-0600 to request an intake or learn more. ECCM also has a main office at 1601 Sassafras Street in Erie. Pennsylvania's Department of Conservation and Natural Resources is offering weekly fall foliage reports to help residents find the best locations to see autumn colors across the state. In the northwestern region, which includes Erie, Crawford, Warren, Venango, and Forest counties, suggested routes for viewing the foliage include Route 6, Route 8, and Route 27, although colorful scenery can be found along many roads throughout the region. The weekly reports provide updates from foresters across Pennsylvania, including information on where foliage is approaching peak color and recommended roads and destinations. You can find the latest reports on the Pennsylvania Department of Conservation and Natural Resources website. You're up to date for UCToday.org. Brian Silvis reporting.
6: NBC News Radio. I'm Chris Caraggio. President Trump isn't saying if he's made a decision yet on possible strikes on Iran-backed Houthi rebels. Speaking to reporters outside the White House this morning, Trump only said that the Houthis are behaving very badly when asked if he had made a decision. Over the weekend, Houthi strikes on a Saudi Arabia airport killed more than a dozen people and injured hundreds of others. At least one American was among those killed. Kimberly Guilfoyle is stepping down as U.S. ambassador to Greece following misconduct allegations. In a post on X, Guilfoyle said serving in the role has been an honor of a lifetime and she'll be forever grateful to President Trump. The ex-fiancee of Donald Trump Jr. also denied accusations that she asked a businessman to pay off her $100,000 credit card debt in exchange for access to the administration. During today's press briefing, new White House press secretary Katie Zacharias said Guilfoyle had been asked to resign and that they wish her well. I'm Chris Caraggio, NBC News Radio.
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8: Monday Night Football saw the Bills beat the LA Rams at SoFi Stadium 37-34 in overtime. Tyler Bass hitting a 45-yard field goal to win it. Josh Allen threw for a touchdown. He also ran for another. James Cook scored twice for the Bills. They go to 4-1. The Steelers head to Tampa to take on the Buccaneers Sunday, sitting at 3-2 after a home win against Indianapolis. Aaron Rodgers, 10 touchdown passes this season, fifth best in the league. While the Cleveland Browns will host Baltimore Sunday, an AFC North matchup. The Browns are 3-2 after a loss to the the Jets, running back Quinshon Judkins and linebacker Carson Schwesinger both dealing with ankle injuries. Major League Baseball, the Cleveland Guardians and the Tampa Bay Rays play Game 2 of the ALCS tonight at Tropicana Field. Cleveland took Game 1 on Monday, 7-3. I'm Tony Desiri, and that's your Sports Flash delivered by UCtoday.org.
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9: From your weather authority this afternoon, breezy, warm, humid for October. Clouds and sun for the afternoon with highs 77 to 82. Tonight, partly cloudy, a few stray showers possible late, near 60. Wednesday, mostly cloudy, a few morning showers possible, turning cooler, 65 to 70. Latest weather updates on the Your Irritigo app. I'm weather authority meteorologist Craig Flint.
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1: You're on the What's a Josh broadcast for today. It is Tuesday, the 13th day of October. It's National No Bra Day, National Train Your Brain Day, and it's the Navy's birthday. Happy birthday to the Navy. And if today's your birthday, happy birthday to you. Thanks for hanging out on the What's a Josh broadcast.

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0: Another What's a Josh broadcast, and as you know, groceries have gone through the roof. 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

0: That's 3 days grace. 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
4: Actress Selma Blair is free on bond for an arrest following a mid-air incident on a Delta Airlines flight.
5: TMZ says the 54-year-old had a meltdown Sunday night while flying from L.A. to New York City, punching a flight attendant and then biting another when they stopped her from opening the plane's door mid-flight. The actress was arrested after Delta Flight 938 landed at JFK International Airport and taken to a hospital, reportedly kicking a police officer in the head and attacking a nurse in the ambulance. A rep for Blair says she'd suffered a medical emergency. The actress is known to have multiple sclerosis, a neurological and autoimmune condition that can impact communication between the brain and the body. I'm Sarah Lee Kessler.
4: Fitch will ring in the new year in New York City.

0: The band will perform four shows at Madison Square Garden between December the 30th and January 2nd. The last show will be Phish's 100th show at the venue, making them only the second act to hit triple digits at MSG. Only Billy Joel, with 150 shows, has played there more often. Tickets for Phish's shows at Madison Square Garden go on sale this Friday. I'm Mark Mayfield.
1: And live from New York, it's Drewski. The digital creator and comedian will host Saturday Night Live on November 7th, the first digital creator to do so. That's entertainment. I'm Daria Albinger. 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

0: Now, the What's a Josh broadcast. So what are you doing to relieve the financial strain when you go to the grocery store? We had that tip of building a delivery list, but not actually having it delivered. It's basically doing a list. But the nice thing about that is it already adds up how much you're going to spend. Kevin said, I always eat before I go shopping. Melissa, I order online for pickup. It keeps me from throwing random snacks in the cart. And Brian, if it's not on the list, it doesn't go in the cart. That's my rule. Want to hear from you? What'sajosh.com.
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3: For UCToday.org, I'm Brian Silvis reporting. Cory City Council heard concerns from the owners of the White Butterfly Building on North Center Street at last night's planning session about a deteriorating wall displaying the Climax engine mural. Attorney Anthony Buzz Andrzejewski, representing property owner Lori Kostryba, said the issue has been ongoing since 2024. He said the owners met with the city representatives in August, submitted a counteroffer to the city, and have not received a response. Andrzejewski warned that further legal action could become costly to the city, said his clients want to reach a resolution. Kostryba told council that she was informed in December of 2025 that the city had discussed condemning her building. She also questioned why emergency repairs she understood had been approved earlier this year had not been completed. The exterior wall is owned by the city, but is attached to the privately owned building. In March, council approved a $3,000 masonry restoration project intended as a short-term stabilization measure. During last night's work session, Mayor Jeffrey Fike said a repair quote had been received, but described it as a non-temporary repair that was extremely expensive. The meeting did not clarify whether that quote was for the same work approved in March. Council declined to discuss the details of the matter because Kostryba is represented by legal counsel. Councilman William Roach requested an executive session for legal purposes following the meeting. Following the recent mass shooting in Erie, county officials are reminding residents that support services are available to help individuals and families cope with the aftermath. In the Cory and Union City area, Expert Community Care Management has a satellite office at 45 East Washington Street in Cory. The organization provides access to publicly funded mental health, housing, intellectual disability, and early intervention services. Residents can call 814-528-0600 to request an intake or learn more. ECCM also has a main office at 1601 Sassafras Street in Erie. Pennsylvania's Department of Conservation and Natural Resources is offering weekly fall foliage reports to help residents find the best locations to see autumn colors across the state. In the northwestern region, which includes Erie, Crawford, Warren, Venango, and Forest counties, suggested routes for viewing the foliage include Route 6, Route 8, and Route 27, although colorful scenery can be found along many roads throughout the region. The weekly reports provide updates from foresters across Pennsylvania, including information on where foliage is approaching peak color and recommended roads and destinations. You can find the latest reports on the Pennsylvania Department of Conservation and Natural Resources website. You're up to date for UCToday.org. Brian Silvis reporting.
4: 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I'm Chris Caraccio.
5: Kimberly Guilfoyle is stepping down as U.S. ambassador to Greece following misconduct allegations. In a post on X, she said serving in the role has been the honor of a lifetime and she'll be forever grateful to President Trump. The ex-fiancée of Donald Trump Jr. also denied accusations that she asked a businessman to pay off her $100,000 credit card debt in exchange for access to the administration. Earlier today, the White House said they asked Guilfoyle to resign. President Trump will be in Alaska today to campaign for Republican candidates as the midterms approach. He is set to be joined by Republican Senator Dan Sullivan and Congressman Nick Begich at a rally in Wasilla. The Vatican says Pope Leo's surgery to remove a growth from his lung was successful. The 71-year-old U.S.-born pontiff underwent surgery today at a Rome hospital. The Vatican said the surgery went according to plan and Leo had returned to his room. He revealed plans for the surgery Sunday during his prayer at St. Peter's Square. I'm Chris Caraccio, NBC News Radio.
6: 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Major League Baseball, the Cleveland Guardians took Game 1 of the American League Championship Series on Monday night as they beat Tampa Bay 7-3. The Guardians had 14 hits, getting home runs from Chase DeLauter and Patrick Bailey. Cleveland scored 6 runs over the final 3 innings. Game 2 tonight at Tropicana Field, Parker Messick gets the start over Freddie Peralta. NFL, the Buffalo Bills defeated the Los Angeles Rams Monday 37-34 in overtime. Tyler Bass hit a 45-yard field goal in the OT frame to win it after Buffalo had blocked a Rams field goal. Josh Allen threw for 210 yards with a touchdown and an interception. He also had 121 rushing yards and a score. James Cook scored twice for the Bills, who moved to 4-1. And in the NHL tonight, the Penguins are on the road to Chicago to take on the Blackhawks. I'm Tony Desiri, and that's your Sports Flash delivered by UCtoday.org.
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11: 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This afternoon, sunny with a high near 80. Tonight, patchy fog and partly cloudy with a low around 58. Rain developing later. Looking ahead to Wednesday, patchy fog and a chance of showers and thunderstorms. Mostly cloudy with a high near 67. Currently, it's 81 and clear. For UCtoday.org, I'm Bill Banks with your weather flash.
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1: Another What's a Josh broadcast. 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
3: 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Stood here with me today is Carol, and she's from this new store called Vintage 42. When did your business open?
4: We opened our business in November of 2025.
3: Okay, and what do you do here?
4: Primarily, we sell home decor that's vintage related. So anything that's over the age of 20 years is what we really focus in on here in the store.
3: Why did you decide to do this?
4: I worked in corporate America for 30 years and kind of got burned out on everything and got into the reselling gig during the pandemic and decided to make it a full-time career.
3: You actually turned the whole thing around and said, you know what? I'm going to do what I want to do.
4: Yes, that's exactly what I wanted to do.
3: Okay, let's tell people where you're located at.
4: I'm located at 124 North Center Street. I'm open Tuesday through Saturday, 10 a.m. to 5 p.m.
3: Like I said, this is Carol. A Vintage 42, keeping it old is her. That's your expression, right?
4: That's my slogan, yes.
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0: Yeah, the What's a Josh broadcast. Technology has really been, deeply implanted now into our brains and our everyday life to the point where we're hearing phantom ringing and feeling phantom vibrations. 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

0: Butthole Surfer's intelligent guy.
1: This is kind of crazy. You're on the What's a Josh broadcast. Thanks for listening. That part's not crazy. But if you ever reached for your phone because you felt it buzz, but found out that there are no new notifications, well, you kind of are imagining things. New study found that 89% of people experience phantom vibrations coming from their devices. Researchers think your brain gets so used to expecting calls and texts that it can mistake a muscle twitch or your clothes brushing your skin for notification. Heavy phone use and a grueling workload have all been linked to more phantom buzzes. That's the one thing that drives me crazy about having a smartphone, and I recently got an Apple Watch. I don't need to be notified on every little thing that happens, you know, because I obviously have like 6 or 7 different email accounts because I have so many different ventures that I do. And I'm just like, I don't need to know all this. And 90% of all the notifications I have, they're nothing that I need. Anyway, I'd love to hear from you on this one at whatsajosh.com.
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0: Hanging out with What's a Josh broadcast. What have you done to kind of stop the notifications on your phone? Because I think we get notified for way too much. I don't have that many people that text me constantly. 90% of the time when my phone goes off, it's something stupid. Kevin said, I finally turned off Facebook notifications. If it's important, I'll see it when I open the app. Brian said, I turned off every shopping app. I don't need my phone reminding me to spend money. And Rachel, I only allow texts, phone calls, and my calendar to notify me. Everything else can wait. And then one from Jason, I removed my work email from my phone. I did that too. Best decision I've made in years. And Ashley, after 6 p.m., my phone automatically goes into Do Not Disturb. I constantly have it on silent. In fact, it never rings. The phone numbers that I need to ring through, like the full-time job, anything from my mom, you know, anybody close to me, it'll ring through my Do Not Disturb. But beyond that, if you're trying to get a hold of me, good luck. More on the way.
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2: For UCtoday.org, I'm Brian Silvis reporting. Corey City Council heard concerns from the owners of the White Butterfly Building on North Center Street at last night's planning session about a deteriorating wall displaying the Climax engine mural. Attorney Anthony Buzz Andrzejewski, representing property owner Lori Kostrzyba, said the issue has been ongoing since 2024. He said the owners met with the city representatives in August, submitted a counteroffer to the city, and have not received a response. Andrzejewski warned that further legal action could become costly to the city, said his clients want to reach a resolution. Kostrzyba told council that she was informed in December of 2025 that the city had discussed condemning her building. She also questioned why emergency repairs she understood had been approved earlier this year had not been completed. The exterior wall is owned by the city, but is attached to the privately owned building. In March, council approved a $3,000 masonry restoration project intended as a short-term stabilization measure. During last night's work session, Mayor Jeffrey Fike said a repair quote had been received, but described it as a non-temporary repair that was extremely expensive. The meeting did not clarify whether that quote was for the same work approved in March. Council declined to discuss the details of the matter because Kostrzyba is represented by legal counsel. Councilman William Roach requested an executive session for legal purposes following the meeting. Following the recent mass shooting in Erie, county officials are reminding residents that support services are available to help individuals and families cope with the aftermath. In the Corey and Union City area, Expert Community Care Management has a satellite office at 45 East Washington Street in Corey. The organization provides access to publicly funded mental health, housing, intellectual disability, and early intervention services. Residents can call 814-528-0600 to request an intake or learn more. ECCM also has a main office at 1601 Sassafras Street in Erie. Pennsylvania's Department of Conservation and Natural Resources is offering weekly fall foliage reports to help residents find the best locations to see autumn colors across the state. In the northwestern region, which includes Erie, Crawford, Warren, Venango, and Forest counties, suggested routes for viewing the foliage include Route 6, Route 8, and Route 27, although colorful scenery can be found along many roads throughout the region. The weekly reports provide updates from foresters across Pennsylvania, including information on where foliage is approaching peak color and recommended roads and destinations. You can find the latest reports on the Pennsylvania Department of Conservation and Natural Resources website. 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Brian Silvis reporting.
3: 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I'm Chris Caraccio.
4: The Vatican says Pope Leo has been diagnosed with lung cancer. The 71-year-old U.S.-born pontiff underwent surgery today to remove a growth from his lung. The Vatican said the surgery was successful and confirmed his diagnosis. Leo revealed plans for the surgery Sunday during his prayer at St. Peter's Square. Kimberly Guilfoyle has stepped down as U.S. ambassador to Greece following misconduct allegations. In a post on X, she said serving in the role has been the honor of a lifetime and she'll be forever grateful to President Trump. The ex-fiancee of Donald Trump Jr. also denied accusations that she asked a businessman to pay off her $100,000 credit card debt in exchange for access to the administration. The man guilty of murdering Tupac Shakur has been sentenced to 40 years to life in prison. Dwayne Davis learned his fate today in a Las Vegas courtroom. The 63-year-old orchestrated the 1996 killing of the legendary rapper near the Las Vegas Strip. I'm Chris Caraggio, NBC News Radio.
5: 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The Cleveland Guardians will start Parker Messick tonight in Game 2 of their ALCS against the Tampa Bay Rays at Tropicana Field. And Cleveland took Game 1 Monday 7-3, getting home runs from Chase DeLauder and Patrick Bailey. Freddie Peralta will go for the Rays. Game 3 of this series will be Thursday in Cleveland. NHL, big night for the league. All 32 teams in action. The Penguins will be in Chicago to face the Blackhawks. It begins a four-game road trip. Pittsburgh coming off a shootout win against Dallas on Saturday, snapping a three-game losing skid. Their trip also includes stops in Denver, Las Vegas, and Salt Lake City. The Buffalo Sabres facing Montreal tonight, start of a three-game trip. Buffalo beat Florida on Monday 5-3. That snapped a two-game losing skid. I'm Tony Naziri, and that's your Sports Flash, delivered by UCToday.org.
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8: 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This afternoon, sunny with a high near 80. Tonight, patchy fog and partly cloudy with a low around 58, a slight chance of rain. Tomorrow brings patchy fog and a chance of showers and thunderstorms, mostly cloudy with a high near 67. Currently, it's 82 and clear. For UCToday.org, I'm Bill Banks with your weather flash.
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I said, are you gonna be my girl? It's a 1, 2, 3, take my hand and come with me, because you look so fine that I really wanna make you mine. I said, you look so fine that I really wanna make you mine. 4, 5, 6, come on and get your kicks. Now you don't need a

0: 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Easy one. I'll give you the quote next.
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1: Hanging on the What's a Josh broadcast, the retro movie quote of the day, 1999, I See Dead People. 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I See Dead People. 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

0: You're on the What's a Josh broadcast. Got to say hey to Luke. He sent me a message. Josh, I just want to let you know in the retro movie quote of the day that that's not Kaylee Jo Osment. It's Haley Jo Osment. I did say Kaylee, didn't I? Yeah, I'm sorry. Anyway, that's what you get when you listen to the show. I got nothing else for you other than I misspeak all the time. Hope you have a great rest of the day. I'll talk to you tomorrow. Same time, same place. Have a great rest of your day. Bye-bye.
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3: 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I'm Chris Caraccio.
4: The Vatican says Pope Leo has been diagnosed with lung cancer. The 71-year-old U.S.-born pontiff underwent surgery today to remove a growth from his lung. The Vatican said the surgery was successful and confirmed his diagnosis. Leo revealed plans for the surgery Sunday during his prayer at St. Peter's Square. He said doctors recently discovered a nodule in his lung and that it was detected at a very early stage. President Trump isn't saying if he's made a decision yet on possible strikes on Iran-backed Houthi rebels. Speaking to reporters today outside the White House, he only said that the Houthis are behaving very badly when asked if he had made a decision. Over the weekend, Houthi strikes on a Saudi Arabia airport killed more than a dozen people and injured hundreds of others. At least one American was among those killed. Existing home sales rose unexpectedly in September. According to the National Association of Realtors, sales increased 1.5% last month to an annual rate of nearly 4 million units. I'm Chris Caraccio, NBC News Radio.
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7: 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Tonight, patchy fog and partly cloudy skies with a low around 58. Looking ahead to Wednesday, there will be patchy fog along with a chance of showers and thunderstorms, mostly cloudy with a high near 67. Later in the week, Thursday brings partly sunny conditions, reaching a high near 67. Currently, it's 81 and clear. For UCtoday.org, I'm Bill Banks with your weather flash.
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0: So if you feel like life is wearing you down, maybe you're just living in the wrong place in the world. Now, there was a recent study that found global life expectancy. The World Bank released this information. They say those of us here in the United States, we're 48th among all the countries in the world when it comes to life expectancy. The U.S., people in the U.S. expected to live around 78.4 years. Meanwhile, you go to the European micro states like Monaco, they're living up to 86.4 years, followed by San Martino, Liechtenstein, Japan, and Switzerland also made the top five. So why are people in Monaco living almost a decade longer than us? Well, you know, they're wealthy states over there. Meanwhile, we're trying to decide if we can afford that extra side of guacamole.
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4: 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And this is another edition of What's New Around Town. Stood here with me today is Carol, and she's from this new store called Vintage 42. When did your business open?
5: We opened our business in November of 2025.
4: Okay, and what do you do here?
5: Primarily, we sell home decor that's vintage related. So anything that's over the age of 20 years is what we really focus in on here in the store.
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5: I worked in corporate America for 30 years and kind of got burned out on everything and got into the reselling gig during the pandemic and decided to make it a full-time career.
4: You actually turned the whole thing around and said, you know what? I'm going to do what I want to do.
5: Yes, that's exactly what I wanted to do.
4: Katie, let's tell people where you're located at.
5: I'm located at 124 North Center Street. I'm open Tuesday through Saturday, 10 a.m. to 5 p.m.
4: Like I said, this is Carol. A Vintage 42, keeping it old is her. That's your expression, right?
5: That's my slogan, yes.
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0: after wearing shoes all day, it's always nice to get home and take them off. Same thing for women and shoes, but also their undergarments. In a new survey, it found that 58% of women are definitely in a rush to take off their bra the second they step into the home. 24% admit that they unclasp it within the first 60 seconds of walking through the door. The poll also showed that women in Kentucky think about shedding their bra up to 5 times a day. And I understand comfort is king. Guys have sweats. Women have their immediate post-workout bra ditch. But the moment that thing comes off, work mode is officially closed. Hibernation season begins.
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2: NBC News Radio, I'm Scott Carr. The Vatican says Pope Leo has been diagnosed with lung cancer. The 71-year-old American-born pontiff underwent surgery today to remove a growth from his lung. While delivering prayers Sunday, the Pope had said doctors found the nodule and that it was detected at a very early stage. The Vatican says the surgery was successful. Kimberly Guilfoyle is resigning as U.S. ambassador to Greece after allegations of corruption. The former fiancée of Donald Trump Jr. has denied accusations that she asked businessman Eric Dieters to pay off her $100,000 credit card debt in exchange for access to the administration. New White House press secretary Katie Zakaria today told reporters Guilfoyle had been asked to step down. Cornell University in New York is banning all fraternity parties for the rest of this school year. As the investigation continues into a Jane Doe's accusation, she was raped by several members of the Chi Phi fraternity in 2024. Scott Carr, NBC News Radio.
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7: 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Tonight, patchy fog with partly cloudy skies, a low around 58, a slight chance of a passing shower. Looking ahead to Wednesday, patchy fog and a chance of showers and thunderstorms, mostly cloudy with a high near 67. Currently, it's 78 and clear. For UCtoday.org, I'm Bill Banks with your weather flash.
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you heard about wellness darties? It's like parties, except it's spelled with a D. College Greek Life is kind of the source of this. We'll talk about what all of this means in just a few minutes as we have more of the Terry Dean program on the way.

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1: 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You might know her as Meredith from the TV show The Office. 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
12: Boy!

0: That's 3 days grace. Don't want to go home tonight.
1: Back in my day, when kids went to college, the parties that they had were, you know, some to talk about. These days, there's something called wellness darties. Yes, it's like parties, but it's with a D. Basically, it's short for a wellness daytime party. And this is like a big trend in colleges these days. Alabama, Florida State, Miami, all having these wellness darties. Instead of like walking into a fraternity and finding booze all over the place, these are groups getting together for Pilates, ice baths, morning runs, iced mochas. I mean, you used to go into a frat house and expect drunken people and lots of free pizza because no one's guarding it. But these days, college kids are waking each other up at 6 a.m. getting ready for that morning run.

0: Hello everybody, this is Nigel Metal for Nigel Metal's Night Spikes, and tonight we're serving up a great independent band. You're going to be listening to
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1: I'm sure you've seen some of the home security door cameras of like a Amazon delivery guy trying to deliver whatever, and then like the house dog tries to chew them up, or they're attacked by neighborhood geese. You know, sometimes it can be a little challenging for Amazon drivers. This guy got really lucky. We're going to find out what happened to this Amazon driver in Missouri. 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
6: NBC News Radio, I'm Scott Carr. President Trump is not saying if the U.S. will join Saudi Arabia and order strikes on Iran-backed Houthi rebels. When asked by reporters today if he'd made a decision, Trump only said the Houthis are behaving very badly. Houthi strikes on a main airport in Riyadh over the weekend killed more than a dozen people, including one American. The man found guilty for the murder of rapper Tupac Shakur was sentenced today to 40 years to life in prison. A judge in a Las Vegas courtroom handed down the sentence for Dwayne Davis today.
7: It took us 30 years, but at this time, you are going to face justice for what you did on September 7th, 1996.
6: The 63-year-old was found guilty of orchestrating the 1996 killing of the legendary rapper near the Vegas Strip. Pope Leo's been diagnosed with lung cancer. The 71-year-old American-born pontiff underwent surgery today to remove a growth from his lung. Scott Carr, NBC News Radio.
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9: With your weather flash, I'm Bill Banks, uctoday.org. 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Tonight, patchy fog with partly cloudy skies, a low around 58. A slight chance of rain developing later tonight. Looking ahead to Wednesday, patchy fog and a chance of showers and thunderstorms are possible, mostly cloudy with a high near 67. Currently, it's 75 and clear. For uctoday.org, I'm Bill Banks with your weather flash.
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